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0: bad, just in the neighborhood. 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

Yeah. I can hear applause in the distance, the lights go down. Heartbeat sounding like a rifle round. With spurs in my head, trying to pipe those down. Will it even work? It's a dice roll now. 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One shot, no second, no third or a fourth. Am I nervous? Of course. But what's hurting me more? The self-doubt or the bout that I couldn't ignore? 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Or maybe I'ma lose it. But at least I could say that I try and I failed and I still got through it. I could land on my feet. Or I could crash to the ground.

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very good morning to you and welcome once again to another program of Sunday Melodies. Coming to you live every Sunday morning at this time on NCN's 98.1 Hot FM alongside Homestretch Avenue in the beautiful capital city of Georgetown, Guyana. I'm Nia Saban saying good morning, good morning, good morning to all you lovely people here in Guyana on the mainland and of course all those who are joining us on Facebook and those who are joining us in the diaspora. I'm trusting that you had a wonderful week. Well, a wonderful month, actually. It's a brand new month. It's our first program for the month of August. It's actually the second day in the month of August. I'm trusting your morning is going great, even though it's just about 7 hours, 31 and 20 seconds. If for some reason your week didn't go well, your morning not going great thus far, let us hope our music this morning can change all of that in a very positive way. It's nice, bright, and sunny here in Guyana. It's a beautiful, beautiful, bright, sunny morning. Felt the heat yesterday, a bit scorching yesterday. We all know what's happening in various parts of the world. We'll talk about that. But nevertheless, I think the dry weather is here in Guyana. It's August, and let's hope that you'll be hydrated. Whatever you're doing, if you're heading out, take all the precautions. This segment of our program, this first segment, comes to you with the kind compliments of Ariel Enterprises on Norwegian Street. We want to thank them very much. And my very good friend, Darren Pasod, good morning to you and your family. Thanking you for being part of our program. As I said, it's the second day of August. I'm live on my Facebook page. Those of you who would have joined, thank you. You're joining for the first time, well, thank you. A special welcome to you as well. And if you're joining us for the first time on radio, a very special welcome to you. You can text me, WhatsApp, 624-5002. This morning, I'm going to stick a little bit, if you don't mind, with paying tribute to Padma Shri Muhammad Rafi. His 46th death anniversary was on Friday gone, the 31st of July. Yesterday, being the 1st of August, was also the second death anniversary of my good friend and brother, someone who was so close to me and my family. He passed away 2 years ago. His name is Ramesh Sukhdeo, and he was from Campbellville, but he resided in Canada. And then on the 4th of August, which will be on Tuesday, will mark the first death anniversary of my father. He passed away last year, August, on the 4th of August, and this will be the first year, his first death anniversary. And of course, the pain is still fresh. The pain is still fresh. So some of the music I'll play this morning, remember Rafi, we paid tribute. And of course, we hope that we can comfort you and be able to make your day much better. I start with the voice of Ashok Kare.

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1: And this segment of our program comes to you with the kind compliments of Ariel Enterprises on Regent Street. I want to encourage you to check them out for all your related needs. I did say last month when you are in July, you think Christmas. Christmas in July, the Americans will know about that. So check them out for all your related needs. We're just 5 months away. 4 months away, actually, from Christmas. When you think about that, Guyanese, we tend to start very, very, very, very early, barring those, of course, who are traditionally, and they love to do it to the last moment. 7 hours, 38, I started with the voice of Ashok Kare paying tribute to Padma Shri Muhammad Rafi, that beautiful collection that I told you about so many times. I want to still recommend it to you. Ashok Kare paying tribute there to Padma Shri Muhammad Rafi, the original song taken from the movie Sangam with Raj Kapoor and... was it Rajendra Kumar? I know for sure it was Vidyanti Mala. And of course, great, great, great music in the movie Sangam. One of the longest Indian films made, had two intermissions when it came out. It was that long, yes. But we have seen some other films much longer, I believe, or close to that, Lagan, and there are quite a few I would have seen that are very, very long. But nevertheless, on this second day of August, today marks 6 years since His Excellency President since Dr. Muhammad Irfan Ali was sworn in as President of the Cooperative Republic of Guyana. It was August the 2nd in 2020. I think it was a Sunday as well, if I'm correct. 6 years since he has been sworn in the 2020 elections. Of course, he was re-elected last year in the 1st of September. But August the 2nd brought to an end that five-month period in our history that, you know, is so despicable. But nevertheless, we have moved on as a nation. We have moved on. And today, as I said, marks 6 years since he was first sworn in as Executive President of the Cooperative Republic of Guyana. Once more, the voice of Ashok Kare.

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1: 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And they are sponsoring this very first segment of our program, 7:30 to 8, just about 7 hours 46. The voice of Ashok Kare, and he's paying tribute to Padma Shri Mohammed Riora Rafi, when he paid a tribute. And I believe he might have been one of the first to have done so following the death of Rafi 46 years ago. In 1980, on the 31st of July. And personally, that is my go-to album, so to speak, for comfort when I want to be inspired. That's the album I go to, the Ashok Kare tribute. It's a CD with about 40 minutes of some of Rafi's best songs that he would have covered and paid the tribute to him. I want to recommend it to you. I want to recommend that to you. Let me take time out to acknowledge some who would have joined us on the live. Sarah Singh out of the West Side, good morning to you. Shawnee Prasad, Sridhar Rabindranath, good morning to you. Shakila De Freitas, Assalamu Alaikum. Zamina Saran, you were saying that these old songs are bringing back some wonderful memories. That's one of the reasons why we do this program every Sunday morning. Suresh Sugrim, watching from Florida, good morning to you. Prem Chand Pertab, good morning to you. Nafisa Khan is also watching. Good morning to you, Nafisa. Deodat Prasad, Pandit Deodat Prasad, good morning to you, brother. Namaskar, all the way from Kanji. Shirley Lilman, good morning to you as well. Bibi Zarina Dwarka, out of Paris in France. Good morning, Robert Ramp, Reena Singh. Let's see who else we have. Nashim Sanasi. Good morning to you, Roy Mokram. Good morning to you, Roy. Good to know that you can join. I know your family very much steeped in preserving our culture. Give my regards. Nadia Ghani out of Toronto. I'm just trying to catch up. Sati Rukram. I think you're related to the Lilia family. And if you can recall, the Rosa bus out of Busby Dam that the Lilia family owned and provided so much needed transportation relief to many people from Craig to Georgetown. That CD, well, it wasn't a CD, it was a cassette. That cassette with Ashok Kare, it was in that bus that I first heard that tribute to Rafi by Ashok Kare, and it stuck with me throughout my life since then. Good morning to you, Saki. Sati, give my regards to Compton and everyone else in the family. Saeed Bak, Assalamu Alaikum, good morning to you. Shoma Ramrathan, we'll talk a bit more about the cricket later on. Let's see who else we have here. Just want to catch those before I lose the thread. Vijay Shivdat, good morning to you, brother. Thanks for joining as well. Nafisa Khan is saying, we'd like to wish your friend Bibi Mohammed on the line top a happy and blessed belated birthday. And to your brother Imran Khan of Florida, happy belated birthday to both of you. Wishing you guys all the best. Dhanmati Hiralal, good morning to you. You're listening and you're enjoying. Well, I want to thank you very much. I bought this outfit on Friday, a really wonderful exhibition on Main Street for Emancipation. Really wonderful customer service. I must commend all those that I interacted with for the Emancipation. And I got this. I didn't have an opportunity to wear it yesterday, so I'm wearing it today. A happy belated Emancipation to all our African brothers and sisters, and all Guyanese. We want to wish you all the best. I know there were quite a few events here in Guyana, of course, still within the circumstances of the MV Barima tragedy, but nevertheless, we're in August, and I got my outfit. They're really professional people there in Main Street, those brothers and sisters who were selling there. And as I said, on the 4th of August, Tuesday, will be the first death anniversary of my dad, my beloved dad. He introduced me to music. He provided all of the resources that he could have in those very difficult years for me, because he knew my love for music as a young boy. and he made sacrifices, got me a tape recorder, whatever it was, just to ensure that I got to follow my music, my love for music at that very, very tender age. He wasn't a very expressive person. Yes, he used to take his daru, as we say, but there were a few songs that he would hum, songs that he will hum. And I want to play two of them. I want to play two of them as I take my mind back. Coming home, you would walk straight on the roadway. You will never know that he was tanked up, as we say. But by the time he hit the yard and you opened the gate and he walked in, you saw him staggering a bit. That didn't define my father. He was a carpenter, and we know carpenter that worked very, very hard. And late in his life, you know, he stopped. And he was just a father who was trying to give his children the best. These two songs, they used to hum them. One taken from the first one taken from the movie Garana.

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1: And once again, I want to thank them. Durham, good morning to you. 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Check them out for all your related needs. Just about 15 seconds towards the 8 o'clock hour. And the next segment of our program, 8:30, will come to you with a kind compliments of Sylvie's Industrial Solutions. The last song there, two songs, Dosti and Garana. Sushil and Sudhir Kumar, those are the two boys who featured in the movie Dosti, and of course Garana with the late Rajendra Kumar. All the Kumars there in those two songs. But those were songs that my dad used to hum, a hard-working carpenter. The only man that I saw ever eat limes just like that, like if you're eating an orange or a tangerine, he ate a lime like that. The man who was not fearful of any heights. He was not feared of heights. Of course, being a carpenter and a man who worked very, very hard to make us comfortable, especially in those difficult years of our country. And unfortunately, he's no more. He passed away a year ago on August 4th. So on the 4th of August will be his first death anniversary. And of course, those painful memories of his death still lingers. And today, well, yesterday, actually, Emancipation Day, was the second death anniversary of my good friend and brother, Ramesh Subdeo, who was so dear to us and our family. He knew my father well too, and death is inevitable. And of course, we cherish the memories, and we hope and we pray that we will be inspired by their good deeds and all that they would have done for us, and to encourage us to go on. Let me say good morning to us. Let's see who else would have joined us. Ruby Shampasod, good morning to you. Marcia Lal out of Brandon in Florida. Good morning to you and all the wonderful guys there who would have joined us. Danielle Gaji, good morning to you. Well, Nafisa is asking the name of the album. I don't know which one, but I did mention the first set of songs I played. Was an album, Ashok Kare. Ashok Kare paid a tribute to Padmashree Muhammad Rafi. Lorraine Ramdiol, good morning to you. Nashim Sanasi saying gold is gold forever. Patricia Samaru, good morning to you. You're watching from Queens in New York. Dolly Ramnarine from Essequibo, good morning. Good morning. I'm just trying to ensure that I don't miss anyone. Juice Man Ramnanan out of Charity on the Essequibo Coast, good morning to you, brother. Yash Mahabir Pasad, good morning to you out of, I think, in the Bronx in New York. Dindial Sharma, you're watching from Anna Regina. Good morning to you. Let me see who else, if there's anyone else. Doesn't look like that. Oh, Jeanette Hanif. Good morning to you. Edmund Cano out of New Jersey. Good morning to you, my brother, to you and Alicia and Nicole. Wish you guys all the best. Good to know that you can join us. And thank you. Thank you for all the kind words, Edmund. Always appreciate your support and all the assistance you would have provided. Chandra Chotu, good morning to you. Thanks for joining. So, yes, if you're just joining us, we went past the 8 o'clock hour. I'm still paying some tribute to Rafi's 46th death anniversary. Was on Friday, 46 years he would have passed away. So the last two songs are actually the original songs that he would have done. Here's another original song that he would have done.

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1: This segment of our program, as usual over the many years, have been coming to you and still comes to you with the kind compliments of Sylvie's Industrial Solutions. And belatedly, I'd like to extend emancipation greetings to all Guyanese, especially our African brothers and sisters. Just about 8 hours, 8:53 seconds. A beautiful song there, the original by Padmashri, Muhammad Rafi, picturized on Shashi Kapoor. I believe it might have been the movie Jahan Pyar Mile. I could be wrong on that. I believe I just lost the thread. Let me see if I can be able to. Janet Fazia Lee is also watching out of Tampa in Florida, and we say happy birthday in advance to Marcia Lal out of Brandon in Florida. Happy birthday to you in advance from Janet and her husband Bunny. They all join in wishing a happy birthday as your birthday come up. I saw Bibi Kalichan would have also joined us on the live, but I think I lost some of the thread there. And emancipation was yesterday, and we saw many, many activities across our country. We are still affected in many ways by the horrific MV Barima tragedy. We have seen yesterday that there has been a tender out for the salvaging of the vessel, to lift the vessel. So that tender is out, and you know, we don't have the resources, the kind of technology that allow us as a country to do that. So I think it was the best thing to do, to have that put into the public domain and see who can be able to do it, and to choose the best and to get that done. That is important to get it done. Well, unfortunately, you know, there were many people calling for the boat to be salvaged. And now that the boat will be salvaged following the tender, you're hearing now, okay, it should not have gone to tender. You know, maybe you could have used someone, but whom? You use someone, and then when something goes wrong, well, then why did you choose that person? Why couldn't you choose someone else? Oh man, you have all these kinds of things going on. Sometimes it's very, very frustrating. Very, very frustrating. Those families, they're in pain. Those memories of what's happening right now, the memories of what's happening right now will linger with them for the rest of their lives. The president spent much time again late last week, comforting families, meeting with them, you know, engaging them, trying to comfort them as well, and other services were provided to them. This is what we can do as a nation. We can rally, and we can rally in support. So when I read some of these things this morning and yesterday, oh man, I said, you know what, just leave it. People will talk, as I say, damn if you do, damn if you don't. But we just have to continue to keep those families in our thoughts and prayers, those who would have survived. Keep a thought for those families whose relatives are still to be accounted for. And of course, those who would have passed away. Let's keep them in our thoughts and prayers. Let's do all that we can as people, as an organization, as communities, as a country, to be able to ensure that they know that they do not stand alone in all of this. Let's do what we can do. Do the best. Sometimes a kind word, you know, it doesn't cost sometimes just to do some of these things. Let them know that they're not alone. And let's support them and guide them through this very difficult period. It's just about, 8 hours, 12? Let's continue here with our program. 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Once again, the voice of Padmashri Muhammad Rafi.

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1: Oh yes, check them out for all your related needs. Great bargains, great shopping environment. Just about 8 hours, 20 and 25 seconds. The original voice of Padmashri, Muhammad Rafi, from the movie Loafer with the late Dharmendra. And, well, Mumtaz, she's still going strong. I think they only made two films together, Dharmendra, Mumtaz, that is, Loafer. And I think the other was Jheel Ke Us Paar. Nevertheless, great songs. I'm trusting you're enjoying them. And trusting is doing something very, very positive for you. I can tell you, last week when I checked the stats on Facebook, we had a very, very large following last week, one of the largest in a while. And I'm very thankful to you, those of you who are joining us on Facebook, those of you who are sharing the live on Facebook, to allow people to be able to benefit from what we are doing here, to be comforted by the music, to bring back some really wonderful memories, to have some conversations, to meet people in the space on Facebook. This could not have happened without you, and I want to thank each and every one of you who would have joined us on Facebook and continue to do so, so that we can be able to grow the numbers and have more people involved. Good morning to Rafia Rohoman, who would have also joined us on the live. Mona Lisa, February Queen, good morning to you. And Edmund, advance birthday greetings to your loving wife, Alicia. You're celebrating your birthday on Wednesday, the 5th of August. Happy birthday to you in advance, Alicia, from all of us. From LC, myself and the boys, wishing you all the best. Sheila Singh, good morning to you. You're watching from Queens in New York. Shanti Narayan, good morning to you as well. For joining us. And Edmund, you're correct. Going to tender for service beyond our capacity is what transparency is all about, and to get the best possible equipped technical team that will deliver the best service and results. That's really putting it well. And this is in term of helping to salvage the boat. The MV Barima unfortunately sank. Vijima Singh, saying good morning to you. Bhupal Jagru out of quarantine on the east side. Shelly Soma Motilal,

would have joined us. And as I said last week I really looked at the numbers and I saw the kind of increased following that we had. Thank you very, very much. Let's continue here. Here's the voice of Rafi once again, this time taken from the movie Mankia K.

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1: Oh yes, Sylvie's Industrial Solutions, they have the power to make your shopping better. And of course, great prices and great bargains. Check them out for all your related needs. And we are so thankful that every Sunday they are able to be part of this journey that we take. They join us from 8th to 8:30, and we're very, very thankful for them. Just about 30 seconds before the 8:30 mark. Beautiful song. One of my favorite Rafi songs, taken from the movie Mankiake. Again, with the late Dharmendra. And of course, might be a coincidence that some of the songs we're playing this morning will be songs that were featured in films with Dharmendra. I'm trying my best here to... I don't know what's happening this morning, but I'm losing some of the trend. Nalini Manbod, good morning to you. You like to say congratulations to the Ghana Amazon Warriors. Oh yes, wonderful game. I'll tell you a little bit more about that later on the program, not too long from now, actually. This is Rita out of Brampton in Canada. She would like to send out greetings to her nephew, Riaz Mohammed of Brampton. His 42nd birthday. Of course, you're getting all these greetings from the family, not forgetting Priya, the Brampton girl. And she's saying she's enjoying all the oldies. Before I speak about the cricket a bit, let me talk. On Wednesday, the Muslim Youth Organization of Guyana held a prayer service, a prayer and reflection service for following the MV Barima tragedy. It was really wonderful, a wonderful program, very solemn. Some great messages that came out during that. Really, really wonderful. I want to thank the brothers, Brother Azad, Brother Imran, Brother Fazal, Brother Salim, Brother Nazrul, and all those who joined and those who helped in making that a very, very successful event. And also the Breakdown Cathedral on that same day, the same afternoon, they had a prayer and reflection service for the victims and families of the MV Barima tragedy. There's something that is there, something that that we will not get over in a long, long while. For the families, we'll never get it over. And we just have to continue to support them, as I said. And also, let's think about the president for a moment. He's been there. He's been working with the families, you know, doing his utmost to be able to bring relief and comfort to them in whatever shape and form. But sometimes we forget that he's a human. He's a human being just like all of us. And someone is trying to call me. I don't know who it is. He's a human being just like all of us. He's a father. He's a son. He's a brother. He's a friend. At the end of the day, he's also the head of state. And the weight of the country, the weight of all of our challenges is on his shoulders. And let's spare a thought for him too. And I think he's really did his best and continues to do his best. We've seen the transformation of our country under his six-year helm as president. He's continued to be able to transform our country and to lead the transformation. And I ask that also we spare a thought for him as we head towards the 9 o'clock hour on this, the first Sunday of August. Very, very first Sunday of August, the 2nd of August. And as I said earlier, today marks the sixth anniversary since... All right, that's a very loud motorbike that just went by here on Homestretch Avenue. 6 years since Dr. Irfan Ali was sworn in as president of the Cooperative Republic of Guyana. Here is a song taken from the movie Dostana, done by the late Padmashree Muhammad Rafi.

had a beautiful voice of Padmashri, Mohammed Rafi. We had one taken from the movie Dostana with Amitabh Bachchan and Satrughan Sinha. When I speak about Dostana, we speak about friendship. And as I said earlier, yesterday would have marked the second death anniversary of my very good friend and brother, someone who was very dear to me and my family, Ramesh Sukhdeo, originally out of Camberville, but resided in Canada for the last, over the last decade or so. 8 hours 43 and 33 seconds. Nalini Manbod, good morning to you. Well, we're going to speak about the cricket. Kamal Hamid, good morning to you out of Canada. Good morning to you. Thanks for joining as well. And we were at a game last night. Let me start by saying that my family and I, we didn't plan to go to the game. Had no plans of going to the game. We left about maybe 5 o'clock thereabouts to go for a drive. We wanted to go to the park on the west side, the Chinese park, the Jovera Park, and it was crowded. We couldn't get a parking, so we decided to come back over, and you know, we got invited to go to one of the booths and watch the cricket. So we took up the offer, and we were there. And after Guyana got bowled out for 85, I felt maybe 120 would have been competitive. And there were 28 for 8th, I think, the Amazon Warrior. Couldn't believe what you were seeing. Really couldn't believe what you were seeing. And after the second team, the San Francisco Unicorns, came into bat, they lost a wicket in the very first ball. And the very second over, they had lost another wicket. But then they proceeded, and they were like about 50 for 3 in about 10 overs, just needing about 35 runs thereabouts to go. So we decided to leave reluctantly. My friend Brother Zad was saying, no, don't go, wait. Guyana will win the game. I said, no, man, I don't see that happening. 7 wickets in hand, 35 runs to get, 10 overs to go. You'll back the bat inside any single day. You will do that. So we left. When we got home and we watched the ending of the game, it was unbelievable. It was an unbelievable victory by the Guyana Amazon Warriors. So having said that, this morning before I came into the studio, I sat and I put my thoughts together, and I asked your indulgence. I asked your indulgence as I read what I wrote and what I posted on Facebook regarding the game and the context of our country and the situation in our country regarding the MV Barima tragedy. So bear with me. The Guyana Amazon Warriors' victory in the final of the 2026 Global Super League was one few, including me, would have predicted, especially after witnessing the position of the match at the halfway stage. Having been dismissed for a mere 85 runs, the Warriors appeared destined for defeat. That feeling deepened when, after approximately 10 overs, the San Francisco Unicorns had already passed 50 runs for the loss of only 3 wickets and needed fewer than 35 runs from about 10 overs. Many supporters resigned to the haunting possibility of the Warriors losing yet another final, and they began leaving the stadium. My family and I were among them. But the Warriors did not lose. Against seemingly impossible odds, they fought back and won, defying the pessimist and reminding us that regardless of how dire the circumstances may appear, hope must never be abandoned. Their triumph was more than a sporting victory. It was a victory for all Guyanese and a moment of inspiration our country deeply needed. It came as our nation continues to mourn the lives lost in the MV Barima tragedy, and as affected families grapple with unimaginable grief, uncertainty, and pain. While no sporting achievement can diminish their suffering, the Warriors' remarkable comeback offered a timely reminder of the strength of the human spirit and the importance of holding on to hope, even during the darkest moments. It reminded me of Pakistan's test victory over England in November 2005, just 1 month after that country was devastated by a catastrophic earthquake. That victory helped to lift the spirits of a grieving people,
and demonstrated how sport can sometimes provide a moment of unity, courage, and emotional relief amid national sorrow. The Warriors have reminded us that the outcome is not always determined by how hopeless the situation may appear. Their victory offers a lesson for those who are struggling, for those who feel overwhelmed, and for those who genuinely find it difficult to hold on. Never surrender hope. Even in darkness, we must believe that light will come. May we all draw some measure of inspiration from this remarkable victory as we confront our individual challenges and together navigate this painful period in our nation's history. I trust that can mean something. I don't know. I wrote it this morning when I got up and I felt a sense of compulsion to do so, having myself not believing that the Warriors could have won. Maybe I was guided by history too, because they have buckled many times going into the finals. But maybe me myself should have had some more hope than that. But nevertheless, there were people who did not succumb. There were people who believed. The team believed. My brother Azad believed. And they won. A victory for all of us. For all of us. Congratulations. Congratulations to the Warriors. We want to wish all of them and all the fans who kept faith. I trust it can be inspiring in some little way. 8 hours 50. 8 hours 50.

some beautiful duets there, taken from the movie, the last two from the movie Aradhana, and we had two from the movie Tere Mere Sapne with Devanand and Mumtaz. I read last week that Devanand's son Sunil Manand passed away at the age of 70. He came in a few films, didn't really make it in the way that he would have desired. Apologies. He came in a film with his father, Anand or Anand, meaning Anand and Anand. Sunil Anand and Devanand, I presume, and maybe one or two others, but didn't really make it in the industry, as quite a few of the other star children and so on. But nevertheless, I heard that he passed away at the age of 70. Sunil Anand, the son of the legendary actor Devanand. Just about 9:07. I'm really trusting that you're enjoying this music. Most of the songs we featured were from Mohammed Rafi's collection. 46 years since he would have passed. We're in the month of August. There's so many things that will be happening in the month of August, including, yes, you're hearing me right, including the reopening of schools on the 31st of August. But we look forward to that. We'll talk more about that. But the 50th death anniversary of Mukesh Chand Mathur, the mighty Mukesh, is coming up in August as well. That's on the 27th of August. That will be a Thursday. And then Guyana will be hosting the Caribbean Broadcasting Union's 57th annual general meeting here in Guyana from the 16th to the 19th of August. I'm privileged and honored to be a director of the CBU for the last 4 years. So we are hosting here in Guyana all the leading media executives from the Caribbean, Latin America, the French-speaking America as well, Spanish and French-speaking America, and even the United States, and a few other territories, the Turks and Caicos and so on. We'll have delegates coming from all those countries to be part of this very historic meeting here in Guyana on the 16th to the 19th of August. And of course, they'll be getting an opportunity to see our beautiful country. So we had four wonderful, wonderful duets. Before I go on, I didn't say this in the last two weeks, and understandably so. You're celebrating your birthday. Happy birthday to you. You're getting married on this beautiful, nice, bright, sunny Sunday. Congratulations, and I wish you many years of happiness and togetherness. And of course, let's say good morning to all our wonderful friends in the markets. Today's market at Plaisance, Porrican, Le Penitence. Every day's market at Border Market and parts of Stabroek Market. I'm trusting that you're really having a wonderful, wonderful Sunday. Mohammed Rafi and Lala Mangeshkar.

band, I'd have a green, beautiful classic duet by Lata Mangeshkar and Padmashree Mohammed Rafi, both gone into the land of the big great beyond. Rafi went 46 years ago, and that song they're taken from the movie Jeevan Mitru with the late Dharmendra, and of course Rocky, she's still going strong, and the one before from the movie B.G. Palke with Raj Babbar and the late Smita Patel, beautiful duets. And these are songs that really warm your hearts, they really comfort you, and they really entertain you. And I'm trust it's doing exactly that for you this morning. Despite your challenges, each and every one of you on Facebook listening to me on radio, you have your own challenges, some more than others. We all do, including myself. I'm trusting that the music can do something very, very, very positive in your life. Haroon Abbas, good morning to you. Don't know if I've seen this name joining us before. If you're joining us for the first time, welcome, brother. Bashkar Sharma, Janab, Assalamu Alaikum, out of Canada. Good morning to you, brother. I'm wishing you all the best. Good to know that you can tune in. Yes, Haroon is actually saying this is the first time he's tuning in, listening to the program. I'm happy that you're having a wonderful experience. Verona Dindiyal, good morning. Happy 46th wedding anniversary to Mr. and Mistress Amar Dial and Champa George of Georgia, United States of America. And of course, Champa is holiday here in Guyana. We want to wish her all the best. And you're getting greetings from a whole lot of people, including Anuradha Singh, Myrna, Jasso, Sabi, Vishma, Verona, Rovina, and Vidyal. Enjoy your holiday. Intiaz Bakr, assalamu alaikum to you. Thanks for joining as well. I'm just trying to ensure I don't miss anyone. Safira, wishing your beautiful daughter, Dharmini Mehgo, all the best as she takes on the stage. She takes the stage for the talent and evening gown segment this evening in the Mistress and Teen India Guyana Worldwide Pageant. I want to wish her all the best. I know she's an extremely talented dancer, really, really talented. And Safira, good luck to you and to her especially, and to all those who are participating. We want to wish them all the best. Chano Singh, good morning to you. You and your husband, you're enjoying the music. Well, that's a wonderful, wonderful combination there, especially for the duets. We want Puran Rampasad, good morning and thanks. And thanks for joining. We are just way past the 9 o'clock hour. We are at 9 hours 21 and 36 seconds. Let's continue here with our music from the movie Dharmveer, the voice of Padmashree Mohammed Rafi.

The original voice of Padma Shri Mohammed Rafi. And all three songs I played here just now, coincidentally, were taken from films starring Dharmendra. Starting with the last one, Ajata Yamala from the movie Pratigya, with his wife, Hema Malini. Then the one before, from the movie Bagawat, also with Hema Malini and Reena Roy. And then we had one from Dharamveer, alongside Zeena Taman. Jitendra was also in that movie. Just a coincidence that there were movies featuring Dharmendra as parts of our program. The vast majority of our program, we would have dedicated to the life and to celebrate the life and pay tribute to the late Padma Shri Mohammed Rafi, who passed away on the 31st of July, which is just last Friday, in 1980. 46 years ago, 9 hours 38. We're heading towards the 10 o'clock. Our time is really slipping by from us. Let me say good morning to my cousin, Bibi Stelz, out of Georgia in the United States. Good morning to you. Trusting you're doing well. Thank you for joining. I wish you and the family all the best. Kamal Hamid is saying there's a long weekend there in Canada. Caribana, civic holiday. Okay, I didn't realize it was Caribana there. Well, enjoy, Kamala, all the others. Susan Jaikopal, good morning to you and your wonderful family, Jai, and everyone else, the boys, Hulk and Eric. Wishing them all the best. I know they had a wonderful time at the cricket last night. I know it was a wonderful time for them. Shirley Lilleman is saying, a pleasure listening to the beautiful program and songs. Thank you very much. Thank you, Shirley. Thank you for all the kind words and all those of you who would have joined and shared the live as well. Nazim Hussein, my very good friend and brother. Good morning to you, bro. Sadhu, good to know that you can join us as well. Wishing you and your wonderful wife and all the best. Bridget Kunye, good morning to you. Thank you for joining. And Shakila DeFritis is also saying thanks for all the wonderful, wonderful music. Shelley Soma Motilal is saying all the best to her niece Damini Megu in the teen pageant tonight. We want to wish her all the best from the teen pageant coming up. Well, one section of it coming up later this evening. We just have about 21 minutes left in our program. And what you would have heard this morning, most of our songs, if not all of them, was a sample of what Mohammed Rafi left us. Over 7,000 songs. He sang in over 1,000 films. And that treasure trove of music that he left us for us to enjoy and to be comforted by. Here's another popular song, the original, that you would have also left us. If you're getting married today, this song is for you.

I am sorry, so sorry to do this on this note of this beautiful duet by Rafi and Lata Mangeshkar from the movie Chor Mashai Shore, The Thief Makes Noise. I have to take my leave. I'm really trusting you enjoyed our program this morning. The vast majority a tribute to Padma Shri Muhammad Rafi, whose 46th death anniversary was on Friday, gone the 31st of July. We had that beautiful song from the movie Apto Aise Nathe with Deepak Parishkar, Raj Babbar, and Ranjita. And of course, this one from Chor Mashai Shore with Shashi Kapoor and is it Shimana Mumtaz? Might have been Mumtaz, I'm sorry. Let me say good morning to my niece, Farina, out of Queens, New York, better known as Sisto. Good morning, good to know that you can join us. Give my regards to the family. Kamal Hamid is saying thanks for the wonderful music this morning. Thank you, each and every one of you who would have expressed these sentiments. Nadia Ghani as well. Mumtaz Ali, good morning to you, brother. Good morning to you. Assalamu alaikum out of Canada. Good to know that you can join us as well. And I see here Shirley Lilman speaking about the Empire, Liberty and Plaza and Rio Cinemas here in Georgetown and all the wonderful memories from those theaters and what they instilled in us, the entertainment that they provided, and of course the many conversations that they engineered in terms of the films and the stars. I want to wish you all the best for today. Just to remind you that today, 6 years ago, Dr. Muhammad Irfan Ali was sworn in as Guyana's executive president, the ninth executive president. He was sworn in it was a Sunday, I believe, the 2nd of August, 2020. Yesterday was the second death anniversary of my good friend and brother Ramesh, and on Tuesday will be the first anniversary of my father's death. He passed away last year on August 4th. And of course, I've continued to cherish those memories. And of course, I urge that you keep in prayers and your thoughts and prayers. You continue to do so. The victims of the MV Burima tragedy, their families, the survivors, and keep a thought and prayers for all who are involved in that operations, the multifaceted operation. Please keep them in your thoughts and prayers. Do take it easy on the roadways. It's our first program for August, beautiful month. And of course, remember, it's hot. It's this scorching heat. I felt it yesterday. Please do take all the precautions. Until we catch up next week, Nia Subhan saying so long. Bye-bye.

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1: Always good to know that you're logged on. 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This is Music from the Heart. Frederick Rampersad and Randy Kanai, my console operator. 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I normally listen to the program very attentively. Glad that you're joining, and have an awesome Sunday morning on Music from the Heart as we take you into genre after genre of awesome music. Befitting for a good and great Sunday morning. 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

Loving the Hits on the Radio. This is Music from the Heart, your favorite genre of music. Happy that you're joining, and I know so many people will take time off to listen, get up early in the morning and have breakfast and start the lunch because they can listen. Some of you heading to church or from church or doing your chores at home on a Sunday, cruising along and listening and enjoying some awesome hits. Cruising along on a Sunday, this is Music from the Heart. I'm Frederick Ramprasad. Let's take you back to some more awesome music.

Loving It, Happy Birthday, if it's your birthday, wedding anniversary, congrats, born of a baby, all's happening, passing the exams and doing well, having some success in your life, promotion of the job, whatever it might be. I'm really, really happy that you're having a good and awesome time with the family. Remember, the family that prays together stays together. This is Music from the Heart, and we're bringing songs that has meaning, written from experiences, live experiences from the singers. Let's keep cruising along with hits after hits on Music Coming Straight from the Heart.

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Lots of people love to listen to the radio on Sundays. They love to traverse time. And it's nothing like singing along, especially when you're familiar with the lyrics and you want to have an awesome time. It brings back lots of memories, and it's definitely wooing you to a wonderful week ahead. Today, the first day in this week, I trust it's going to be a great experience for you today and in the coming week, that you'll have all the excitement and all the plans in train will become realities. I want to wish you a very, very awesome day. You log on to 98.1 FM radio and you're listening to music coming straight from the heart. Let's take you back to your favorite genre of music on a Sunday morning.

Lots of you might be driving. Take it easy on the roadways. Remember, it's very important for you to follow the laws and make sure that you're safe in your family, especially if you have the kids in the vehicle, heading to church or from church, or maybe heading to work, or just going on a picnic, heading to the creek, whatever it might be. Take it easy on the roadways. And I just want to say a big welcome to those joining us here online across the world and those visiting in Guyana. Welcome. Here's hoping that you enjoy your stay within the wonderful Guyana. And if you're driving in the Garden City, let's say a special hello to every one of you. It's our beautiful country, and I trust that you are enjoying some beautiful hits on the radio. This is music coming, and we say straight from the heart, and it's always great when we're tapping in from the song sheet. Let's see what's next on our song sheet this morning.

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I trust that you're enjoying the blend of music. I want to say a special hello to those joining for the first time. Welcome and happy that you're joining. And those who've been listening week after week across the world, I get those messages that I'm on. I want to say a special hello and thanks. Music from the heart, and we're cruising along on a Sunday morning as we take you into some more awesome music coming from the song sheet today.

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Well, thank you very much for joining us. And join us next week. 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On behalf of Randy Kanai, Frederick saying, love you all. Remember, Jesus loves you. I love you too. 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Goodbye.

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0: 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Let's set you up for a great day with timely and relevant tips and information on food, health, culture, traffic, foreign exchange rates, news, and of course, music, laughter, and fun. 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

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You're listening to 98.1. And before we head into your top 40 countdown, this is the Cricket Reports. And of course, it comes to you with the compliments of the Guyana Lottery Company and Lanson Labels.

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1: 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Lanza Labels, 6220523. That's 6220523. And now we're here with the man of the hour, Mr. Edwin Siraj. How are we doing?
2: Well, I think we're doing well. Today, the first day of the second test, West Indies versus Pakistan. And remember, it's a two-match series. The West Indies won the first test at the Brian Lara Cricket Stadium, the first time a test match was being played there, the 13th test venue in the Caribbean. West Indies winning by 90 runs. And this match is also being played in Trinidad, but at the Queen's Park Oval in the capital city, Port of Spain. Well, the West Indies won the toss, like they did in the first test, and they decided that they were going to bat. Why change a winning routine, you know? So a little bit of rain, a little bit of wet outfield, and unlike here in Guyana, where the sun is steaming down over the past week and a half or so. And at lunch, the West Indies were 49 for 1. At present, they are 60 for 1, right? Tej Narayan Chandrapal, the man gone, and he made 15, 32 balls. He struck 2 fours. Brandon King, looking good. He's on 41, 43 balls, 8 fours. And Kavim Hodge, who made that 84 in the first test, he has 2 not out of 18 deliveries. Extras are 2. Those are 2 leg byes. And the West Indies, they have progressed now to 64 for 1, 15.4 overs. The man that has taken the wicket, Muhammad Ali, 7.4 overs, 2 maidens, 1 for 24. The West Indies 11, Chandrapal, of course, Brandon King, Kavim Hodge, Amir Jangu, Shea Hope, doing the wicket-keeping duties. Justin Graves, Roston Chase, the captain, Kemar Roach, Shamar Joseph, Jomel Warrican, and Jaden Seals. Pakistan, a few changes, but they have Azan Awais, Imam Ul Haq, Abdullah Shafiq, Babar Azam, the captain, Mohammed Rizwan, the wicketkeeper, Salman Aga, Awais Zafar, Ali Usman, Sajid Khan, Ubaid Shah, and Muhammad Ali. That's their 11. Now, the West Indies cannot lose the series because it's a two-match series. They won the first game. So, a worst-case scenario, this series could be level if Pakistan wins. The match is drawn, the West Indies would win the series. And this has been a particularly good period for the West Indies. They played well against New Zealand late last year, November, December. And then they won against Sri Lanka. Now they are on the verge of winning the series against Pakistan. And later on in the year, they have to take on Bangladesh and probably another team towards December. So, good time for the West Indies, so to speak. You know, when they're not playing well, you know, people come down hard on them, and now that they're winning, you have to give them the kudos. So that's the news for you. The West Indies, they are batting first and winning the toss, 64 for 1, the first day of the second test at the Queen's Park Oval, Port of Spain. We'll be back again tomorrow around the same time for another report. We hope that you join us then. You have a question, sir?
1: Yes, I do have a question, Edwin. Of course, you know I know nothing about cricket, and I'm asking for all the people that are listening that wants to know what's going on with the West Indies. But I heard a particular name, Tej Narayan Chandrapal, and if I'm not mistaken, this was a young man. Of course, I was going to say the spawn. That's a wrong word. He's a son of our national hero, Tiger himself, Shiv Narayan Chandrapal. And it's fascinating to watch him at 30 now still playing cricket. Unless I was paying attention to your show, I didn't know that he was still playing cricket. And it's really admirable to watch.
2: You mean his son?
1: Yes, the son.
2: Yeah,
1: the son,
2: 30 years, you know, we'd say relatively young, you know, now, as a batsman especially. If you're a quick bowler, you know, it takes a lot on the system, the physical system, you know, so you're out of the game or the top tier of the game earlier. But as a batsman, but you know, when you're the son of a great sportsman, let's talk about cricket in this case. A lot of pressure on you, especially if your father did well. Everybody looking, you must match that or even go better. So it's a lot of pressure. That is what is happening to Tej Narayan, the son. And when you go back to history, lots of top cricketers, the son, you could count on, you know, one hand how many of them did well after their father. The pressure was too much.
1: Yeah, so it's good to watch because I haven't heard about him in a very, very long time. I know the public was kind of nervous when they said he was edging towards Test cricket. Like, there's no future for you if you're heading into Test cricket. So it's amazing to watch him 10 years down the line, still playing cricket, still representing the West Indies.
2: Yes, and, you know, he is cut out for the Test matches because Test matches is played over 5 days. Occupation of the crease, a lot of patience. That's what we call it, Test cricket. It tests your patience, your concentration, your technique, and so on. 2020 is exhibition cricket. You come in, you just fling the bat, you take a edge, it goes to sick everybody, six everybody, clap, and so forth. But Test cricket is the real deal.
1: But speaking of T20 cricket, last night, are we going to review last night's performance? 85 runs. I was nervous when I heard that was the runs that the team had to chase. But somehow we still came out on top.
2: Yes, man. That was a damp squib. I wasn't there, but, you know, watching and so forth, that was a damp squib. Because a final, I don't know, most times it's the pitch, you know, the pitch that you prepare. 2020s, you want wickets that will give you runs, you know. You come down, you want entertainment. And you add up the overs for both innings. It's not a lot. 85.
1: Yeah.
2: 85. You had 29 for 8.
1: 29?
2: 29 for it is the last two wickets, put on 57 more runs or so, and carry Guyana to 85. Had those two wickets, they could have been out for about 35. That's so, it. So 29 for 8.
1: I was on the way to the airport, so I didn't get to watch the match. So I could just imagine what the Guyanese people were going through emotionally.
2: Yes. And then you come back, and then the other team, which is from the USA. Yeah. Some of those names I don't know.
1: Oh, it's a US team.
2: Yes, but the US team. Come on, man. You know, with all due respect, you know what I mean?
1: So I get it. I get it. That was your cricket report, Edwin. Thank you for being here on 98.1. It is 13 hours 10. That was your cricket report. We came to you with the compliments of the Guyana Lottery Company and Lancel Labels.
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1: You can play instant cash to win cash instantly. Instant cash time, 13 hours 10. And this is your top 40. My name is Aron Souvenir. And it's always such a pleasure to be here counting down the hottest songs for the week. Now this, well, it's not your last week's number one song. But because of recent incidents here in Guyana, we tamed things down a bit here on 98.1. And as a result, it wasn't your top 40 as usual. But to get back on track now, this was the last song that was number one here 2 weeks ago. Killed the performance at the finals for the FIFA World Cup. This is Shakira and Burna Boy.

That was Shakira and Burna Boy. Well, not your last week's number one. Not the week before either. The weekend of the 19th. That was your number one song. I'm really happy to be doing the top 40 again. I must say it was a very, very heavy period. It's still a very heavy period. But hopefully I can wake things up. Today on 98.1. It's already the second day of August 2026, and that's absolutely crazy, because I feel like just the other day I was counting down the songs for 2025. Now, which song is going to go to number one this week? At 15 hours 55, you're going to find out. But right now I'm going to play an artist that always put me in a good mood. And the reason why I'm playing her is because she's going to be performing this weekend at Pan Jam. And you know I've been raving about Pan Jam. It's usually my event of the year, my favorite event of the year. And I think what you need to start doing, start making plans for Mashermani in February, and then Pan Jam in July. Trust me, it's gonna be worth the trip. I got the lovely Marlisa in studio. She's gonna be here telling us everything that's going on with Pan Jam this weekend. From the food, performers, where you can get tickets. It's gonna be real nice. So if you have no plans for the weekend coming, Pan Jam is it. I was talking about this song. It's Nikita.

0: And right here on the top 40, you will get all the information you'll need for Pan Jam this weekend. Marlisa, welcome, welcome.
1: Hello, Lerone.
0: How are you doing?
1: I am fine. How are you doing?
0: I am good. Tell us what's going on with Pan Jam. I'm really excited.
1: I am happy to hear that you're excited because so am I. So what I'm going to start you off with right off the bat is letting everybody that's listening know that today is the last day. We had an amazing additional promotion where patrons would be able to get the tickets at the early bird prices only for this weekend. So between yesterday and today, tickets are back to the initial $7,500 for general admission and $25,000 for VIP. Again, only for yesterday, August 1st, and today, August 2nd. So you can definitely take advantage of that. Tickets are available at all of the Massey stores across the country. 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It's also available at Roja Exclusive and Hoga Bonita. Yeah. So it's really important, of course, if you really want to take advantage of that reduced cost for these 2 days, that you get out. Fortunately, Massey stores are open until very late, as we all know. So you can take advantage of that and head down to Massey and get your tickets before the prices go back to the non-early bird cost tomorrow.
0: But I know you mentioned the prices, the early bird tickets being $7,500 and $25,000. And a lot of people are going to want to know, what am I getting for $25,000 outside of the entertainment?
1: Okay, so definitely, I want to start off saying it's going to be worth your $25,000. That is, again, if you catch the sale before it ends today. But the VIP includes a lot of things. You get refreshments, you get food and beverage, which is, I know, a really good talking point for you. You like to ask us, oh, what food are they going to have?
0: Yeah.
1: So it's never disappointing. If you've been to any other Pan Jam, you know what it's like as far as the cuisine goes. We always try to tie it into the theme, and this year's theme is folklore. So, you know, we always like to keep it really local. And local is best because Guyanese food is the best.
0: Yeah.
1: So we have a lot of options that you're going to be able to benefit from. Again, in the VIP, you get the benefits of the unlimited drink. So we always have really nice cocktail bars that, you know, patrons can benefit from and so on. Then you get different things. We have lots of little amenities that are going to make it worth your while. You know, the Pan Jam team has thought about everything. You, depending on if you come early enough, mm-hmm. you get a fan, you know, everything to get you through the night.
0: Yeah.
1: So it's going to be a really good experience. In general as well, you get the option to do lots of things. You move around, you visit the bars and so on. So yeah, definitely.
0: So when people are wondering, but what are we going to be eating? Trust me, last year we had egg ball. Egg ball galore!
2: Coming over to bar.
0: The exclusive egg ball.
1: The exclusive egg ball.
0: So it's going to be so much more than last year. Because every time we tried to do it big and they tried to do it big and better. Last year was a park rain.
1: Yes.
0: And this year it is at
1: the Railway Courtyard. So the Railway Courtyard, for people that do not know or might not be familiar with the location, it is on Lamaha Street between High Street and Parade Street. You really cannot miss it, especially once it's been set up for the Pan Jam event. We're going to have lots of parking available for all of the patrons. So definitely the security is there. You know, we're going to have that option available for you to take advantage of.
0: So about the performers, because this is a key part of the event. So tell us about the performance. I know people were talking about last week when you were on the show, people were messaging to say, is Jomo still performing? I was like, yes, we don't go back on performers.
1: Yes, he most definitely will be still performing. Unfortunately, he's no longer going to be performing on his birthday because, you know, we had the postponement from August 25th. So the event is now on July 25th. So the event is now the 8th of August, which is the upcoming Saturday. But yes, Jomo is still performing. So you can definitely still expect that very high energy that everybody associates with Jomo and all of the other performers. So, you know, we're going to have Chaz. Chaz is going to be coming in from St. Lucia. He's a steel panist. Like you rightfully mentioned, we're going to be having Nikita performing. So you played a Nikita song for us. We have Jesse. So it's not just going to be steel pan. We're also going to be exploring other musical instruments. So you have Jesse. There is Mark Batson. Who doesn't like Mark Batson? I feel like Mark Batson is so underrated.
0: He is. He's very underrated.
1: Right? I feel like I need to start singing a Mark Batson song right now.
0: Wait, do you want me to pull up so you can do some karaoke?
1: I feel like we should. I feel like after we get off this, we need to pull up a Mark Batson song.
0: Yes.
1: I feel like Guyanese don't know how great Mark Batson actually is, you know?
0: Yes.
1: Yeah, so again, we have Tirshatta. So we have a lot of the young, talented panists. We have Tirshatta. We have Vashti. And of course, you know what people really, really look forward to is the clash between the two steel pan bands. So a very packed night. So
0: very, very packed night. So it's going to be really worth the wait. It's going to be worth the wait and worth the money. So go out and get your tickets. Just for today, the early bird ticket stands.
1: Yes, correct. $7,500 and $25,000. Tomorrow it reverts to $8,500 and $30,000. So you guys know, I want to mention as well, we have Garden. Garden is going to be the host of this year's Pan Jam event.
0: The Garden Mosley.
1: I was not specific enough. The Garden Mosley. Yes. So Garden is going to be hosting for us this year. I feel like the team has really, you know, thought out everything. You know, well, for those that have been to Pan Jam before, you're very familiar with how much the team thinks of you.
0: Yeah.
1: So you can look forward to the same thing again this year. Bigger space, expanding the event and the team. And of course, we've added so many little activities, you know, a little thing. I can't tell you too many things, but, you know, we've added so many little things that it's really going to make it quite the experience.
0: Yeah, so you got to get your tickets. This weekend is going to be an absolute blast. So get dressed up, but also get comfortable, because Pan Jam is not a sit-down event. It's not a sit-down, be cutesy. It's you're going out there to vibes, behave bad. Jomo's going to be on stage. Nikita is going to be on stage. So it's going to be the ultimate event. Railway Courtyard Mall. Not the mall. Railway Courtyard.
1: Right, so definitely, we still have a few more performers to announce and so on. Yep. So I'd encourage people, you know, on socials, you know, follow our social media platforms on Facebook and Instagram. On Instagram, it's pan.jazz. And on Facebook, it's Pan Jam Concert. So definitely check it out to keep, because a lot of things, you know, recaps and announcements, additional announcements are going to be made this week. So definitely follow if you're not following pan.jazz. So get on board and check us out. I feel like I can go keep talking forever. I want to ask you one more question.
0: I saw you guys were giving out some cute boxes. I know people go on if boxes still available. If you can just slip somewhere and a box go fall in your lap.
1: Well, unfortunately, a box may not just fall into your lap. But what I can tell you is that some of the things that are included at the box, in the boxes, rather, will be available at Pan Jam. So you know what they say, the early bird catches the worm, right? Yeah. So if you're early enough, you're going to get some of the cute things that you would have seen in those boxes. One other thing that I wanted to mention, because again, like I said, the Pan Jam team takes a lot of pride in making things very convenient for patrons and so on. I don't know if you've seen, but we've actually added GBTI as an option for payments and so on. So if you don't want to do cash, you can come without cash, cashless, come with your card and facilitate all your payments from admission to the bar and everything. So again, team has really thought of everything and we can't wait to see you on the 8th of August at the Railway Courtyard. The event starts at 6:30 p.m.
0: I have to be careful. When they say 6:30, they mean 6:30. The man behind Pan Jam is very serious about his time. So if you're not seated, the show gonna start and you don't wanna miss a bit of it. And I know people say, oh, VIP, we're gonna get fans. You're gonna need a fan.
1: Right. Pan Jam, so we always have fans. We always have fans. I mean, you know, the fans always have the maps and all that fun stuff on it. And as the Gen Zs would say, what did they say? It's be there or be square. Isn't that it? So I will see you.
0: As for the older folks, so the 34-year-old, I'm going to say, you're going to miss out. You're going to miss out. I don't know about being square. I just know you're going to miss the show of the year. It is 13 hours 25 here in Guyana. Pan Jam is it. And just in case you want to, you know, buy a few Pan Jam VIP tickets, because you can become a daily millionaire with Daily Millions. Daily Millions time, 13 hours 25. Go get yourself a ticket. The big man, Jomo. And honestly, after seeing him on stage, I really thought he was going to win Soca Monarch. It was a sight. It was spectacular. And it's what you can expect.

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0: say I'm drunk. 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
1: Somebody send me a sign, cause you know that I need it.
0: And I really needed a pick-me-upper.
1: Come back to me, cause you
0: know. As we said, because of everything that is going on here in Guyana, things have been a bit heavy. And soca music has definitely gotten me through it. And I know also people are still celebrating the win of the Guyana Amazon Warriors at the Global Super League. I didn't understand the extent of the chaos that was going on here last night at the Providence Stadium. 29 runs, 8 wickets. I'm pretty sure people went home early. But to see them defend that is absolutely amazing. It's one of my favorite soca songs. This is Anxiety by Patrice Roberts.

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us in a good mood. Now it's time to play your new music. I sweat drip off my body. And since we're already on Patrice Roberts, she got a new song on the Rose Rhythm.

So this is a new song by Cat's Eye, and it's called Animal, and I'm really liking it. And I think it sounds like a cross between Meghan Trainor. And that next song that I can't really put my hand on, it was hot for a time.

with me. Portugal the Man. Nobody knows your Feel It Still. So if Feel It Still by Portugal the Man was written by Meghan Trainor, this would be the song. It's Cat's Eye with Animals.

this is one fire song, and this band has been a part of some controversy lately, but it's good that they're catching themselves. One member down, and they got a brand new hit song. And just because I felt that song was very reminiscent of this, I'm gonna play Portugal the Man. This is Feel It Still.

That's Portugal the Man with Feel It Still. You can play Lucky 3 for a chance to win the cash you need. Lucky 3 time. It is 13 hours 48. Feel

0: so strange that I selected this song by mistake, because I was going to play the new Cardi B song, but remember, I'm on 98.1, and I didn't feel like the song was clean enough to be aired today on a Sunday, so until I get like a clear cut of it, then I'm going to play it. So maybe next week you can hear Aha by Cardi B. Or even at 16 hours after the show, you can go check out the song. The visualizer is absolutely amazing. For those who are into that kind of stuff.
1: So that's fine.
0: So I'm going to settle for Avicii would Wake Me Up. Your top 40 right after this.

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So it is 13:55 here in Guyana, and we're heading into your top 40. It's always such a pleasure to be here counting down the hottest songs for the week. My name is Rome Souvenir. And to kick things off at number 40, she has had 4 number ones on the Billboard Hot 100. All About the Bass is one of the biggest selling songs ever. Skin is plastic in my tears, I made a mess. It's a diamond record. It's what I love. And a diamond record means it has sold over 10 million copies. And it has sold over 10 million copies in just the US. And now she's back with a banger. This is Meghan Trainor.

Number 40, that was Shimmer by Meghan Trainor. At number 39, it's World Cup by iSpeed. But at number 38, this is the Pussycat Dolls with Club Song.

So at number 37, this is Shenseea and Daddy Yankee with Echo.

it's one of the soundtracks for the FIFA World Cup 2026. Spain won. I know a lot of people that were happy. And it wasn't because they supported Spain. They just wanted Messi to lose. And the World Cup is over, but the music still lives on. The performance at the halftime show and the finals. Absolutely amazing. Madonna, BTS, Justin Bieber, Shakira, Burna Boy. And this is your number 36. It's Tyler with Is It Love?

0: Master T is still around on the top 40. He comes in at number 35. At number 36, you just heard Is It Love by Tyler off of her brand new album, A-Pop. Good women, I'm in love with. But you're number 35. Yeah. This is TT.
1: Crazy. Like, I was going to tell you this 8 o'clock. It's not, it's 10:30 in the morning. But still a Master T for breakfast. Bitch drinking Master T for breakfast. Master iced tea for lunch. Master sleepy time tea for dinner.

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0: And this time, ask me to dig deep, I'll gladly explain it. Yeah. Ice.
1: Y'all know I'm not the biggest Drake fan, but there was something very special about Iceman. I don't know if it's the need to see him win or recover from everything that happened last year with Kendrick Lamar and the industry against Drake, but Make Him Cry is a very, very special song. And it came in at number 30 and number 29.
2: When you can still see the light, can't find me.
1: Job Decision, Vaughn. But at number 28, this is Zara Larsson with Midnight Sun.

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number 26 is the first time Zara Larsson has had two songs simultaneously in the top 40 countdown. This time at number 26 with Tyla. This is She Did It Again. Addictive, baby.

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1: So Mr. Romantic comes in at number 25. It's Bruno Mars. He's holding steady in the Billboard Hot 100 at number 9.
2: You stepped inside with a vibe I ain't.
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0: Mm-hmm. 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
1: So this is your number 21. Mm-hmm. It's Olivia Dean. She's currently on tour. Shout out to all my friends that are heading to New York this year just to see her live.
0: On the top, it's heaven in my heart.
1: I'm mad at y'all. I just can't go. And you'll just hear about it for the rest of your life.
0: Be the world to you, the missing piece.
1: This is so easy to fall in love. At number 21.

So a quick review of the songs from 25 to 21. At number 25, I Just Might by Bruno Mars. At number 24, it's Olivia Dean with Man I Need. At number 23, Risk It All by Bruno Mars. You just heard So Easy to Fall in Love by Olivia Dean. And now at number 21, it's Opalite by Taylor Swift.

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In case you're just joining us, my name is Aron Souvenir, and I'm counting down the hottest songs for the week. And to kick off your top 20, this is Patrice Roberts.

Patrice Roberts with So Bad. And speaking of So Bad, this is our very own Omaya Hall with Lily Gal.

So at number 19, it was Lily Gal by Omai. At number 18, Gigal Money by Chanel Muir. And this is Christo. Hey, with To Do Darling. At number 17.

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2: The Top 40 is the only show you probably will ever hear a transition from Kes to Madonna. And that's why, because Kes... And that's because Kes is at number 16 with Masterpiece. And Madonna is up 25 places to number 50 with Dancer. Yeah, Madonna is up 25 places to number 15 with Dansteria.

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5: So this is the top 10 of your top 40 countdown. And to kick things off, this is Shensia with Brook Sweat. And if you're a huge Shensia fan, you can head over to her Instagram page. And there's a major, major promotion going on right now that you can get her fitness wares if you post a video to this song. So if you're a social media person, you're also a fan of Shensia, want to get noticed by her, and also

So that's Chinsia with Brooke Sweat at number 10 here on the Top 40 Countdown. And Chinsia makes way for Valiant. It has just taken the top spot in the Jamaican charts. This is Woy at number 9.

0: Of course. So that's Alkaline at number 8 with Gal Good. At number 7, Spend That by Young Miami. But at number 6, this is Drake with Shebang.
1: Yeah. Ice.

0: It is your number five.
1: I saw she slip, I saw she slide.
0: It also spent 9 weeks in

4, and at number 3 it's Idonia with How It Feel. But at number 2 this week, this is Beyonce with Morning Dew, Dunk.

So this is where I say goodbye to you and bring you your number one song. It's always such a pleasure. This was the Top 40. You belong. My name is Rowan Souvenir. Take care and do enjoy your week ahead. This is Shakira and Burna Boy, your number one for this week.

Good afternoon, Guy, and I hope all of you are doing well and enjoying your Sunday, and I'm sending a love to all of my listeners. This is 98.1 Hot FM, and we've got the vibes you need. Happy Emancipation Day once again to all of my African brothers and sisters out there all across Guyana. I hope you enjoyed it yesterday, went out, you know, had some fun, wore your finest African print, and celebrated our collective heritage. The time is 16 hours 1, and my name is Alistair, taking over from Lerone Souvenir and the Top 40 Countdown. And next up, we have Waiting in Vain by the one and only Bob Marley and the Wailers.

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2: 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Good afternoon, Guyana. I hope you're doing well. We had an amazing final in the Exxon Global Super League last night. The Guyana Amazon Warriors looked down and out after they were 29-8, but they battled back to get 8-5. And they were able to out the San Francisco Unicorns for 79. Somehow, I don't know how that happened. I wrote them off. I went to bed, but when I woke up, I was so happy to see that. We're going to be right back after these messages.
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The time is 17 hours 3, and like I said just now, we had an amazing final in the Exxon Global Super League last night, the Guyana Amazon Warriors. To me, I thought that they were completely out of it. They had 29 for 8, but they battled back to get 85, and they bowled out the San Francisco Unicorns out for only 79. Pretorius, Ford, and Tahir were the heroes for Guyana, the only batsmen to get double figures. And of course, an absolutely amazing job by the bowlers to bring San Francisco from 53 for 3 and to bowl them out for 79 to win by 6 runs in the end. Hope you're having a wonderful afternoon wherever you're listening to us from. Good afternoon, Guyana. Coming up next, we have Jealous by Fireboy.

0: It's true. So many people love asking questions, but they don't have an answer, or at least not a good answer. 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

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Good night, Guyana. We're going to turn things over to some reggae. Coming up next, we have Affairs of the Heart by Damian Marley. Je t'aime quand c'est là.

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3: Thank you, Michelle. 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
3: Awesome.
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3: This is awesome. 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And members of the diaspora could lock in and you could look at the news. 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
3: 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This is awesome.
4: The answer is we got to evolve. If we want to keep up with what's happening in our world, we have to be able to give people news now. One of the things our CEO here at NCN says a lot of the time is that the deadline for news is no longer at 6 o'clock.
3: Yeah.
4: It is right now.
3: It's right
4: and now. We have to be able to answer that question. And we've been able to do that through the development of this app and now through Promote. You can download the NCN app very simply. 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
0: 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The time is 18 hours 23. Coming up next, we have I Rise by Etana.

0: Shout out to all of the beautiful queens out there listening. Hope you're enjoying your evening and keep wearing your crowns and keep doing what you're doing. 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
1: The government of Guyana invites you to public consultations on model villages with His Excellency Dr. Irfan Ali. Come out on Monday, August 10 at the Good Hope Primary School at 10 a.m., St. John's Primary School at 11:30 a.m., Charity Secondary School at 2 p.m., and Anna Regina Secondary School at 4 p.m. Bring a family member, neighbor, or friend, and let's engage His Excellency Dr. Irfan Ali on building model villages.

I really do think love is the answer. Spread love and not hate, and everything will be great. Coming up next, we have Always On My Mind by DeVille and Sean Paul.

The government of Guyana invites you to public consultations on model villages with His Excellency Dr. Irfan Ali. Come out on Monday, August 3 at the Leonora Secondary School at 9 a.m., Zilak Primary School at 11 a.m., the Tushan Secondary School at 1 p.m., the Good Fortune Primary School at 3 p.m., and the Westminster Secondary School at 5 p.m., the Podroin Market at 6:30 p.m. Bring a family member, neighbor, or friend, and let's engage His Excellency Dr. Irfan Ali on building model villages.

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1: The government of Guyana invites you to public consultations on model villages with His Excellency Dr. Irfan Ali. Come out on Tuesday, August 4 at Caneville New Testament Baptist Church at 1 p.m., Grove Primary School at 3 p.m., and the Diamond Secondary School at 5 p.m. Bring a family member, neighbor, or friend, and let's engage His Excellency Dr. Irfan Ali on building model villages.
2: You're tuned in to 98.1 Hot FM. Good evening, Guyana. I hope you're enjoying your Sunday evening, getting some rest for the week ahead after celebrating our Emancipation Day yesterday. The time is 19 hours 3, and coming up next, we have So Into You by Tamia.

the government of Guyana invites you to public consultations on model villages with His Excellency President Dr. Irfan Ali. Come out on Thursday, August 6th at Melanie Nursery School at 9 a.m., Monrepo Primary School at 3 p.m., Good Hope Secondary School at 4:30 p.m., and Hope West Primary School at 6:30 p.m. Bring a family member, neighbor, or friend, and let's engage His Excellency Dr. Irfan Ali on building model villages.

To all of the women out there listening, never forget how beautiful you are inside and out. The government of Guyana invites you to public consultations on model villages with His Excellency President Dr. Irfan Ali. Come out on Friday, August 7 at Lachman Singh Primary School at 11 a.m., Bath Primary School at 11:30 a.m., and Emmanuel Congregational Hall at 2:30 p.m. Bring a family member, neighbor, or friend, and let's engage His Excellency Dr. Irfan Ali on building model villages.

0: Yes, that's what real love is, sticking around through thick and thin. That unconditional love, that's what we're all looking for. Congratulations to all of the couples out there who have found their perfect soulmate. I am so happy for you, and I'm wishing all of my wonderful listeners out there love and happiness. 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
1: The government of Guyana invites you to public consultations on model villages with His Excellency President Dr. Irfan Ali. Come out on Saturday, August 8th at Port Moran Secondary School at 10 a.m., Rose Hall Secondary School at 11:30 a.m., Line Path Secondary School at 2 p.m., and Burbies High School at 6:30 p.m. Bring a family member, neighbor, or friend, and let's engage His Excellency Dr. Irfan Ali on building model villages.
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3: The government of Guyana invites you to public consultations on model villages with His Excellency Dr. Irfan Ali. Come out on Monday, August 10 at the Good Hope Primary School at 10 a.m., St. John's Primary School at 11:30 a.m., Charity Secondary School at 2 p.m., and Anna Regina Secondary School at 4 p.m. Bring a family member, neighbor, or friend, and let's engage His Excellency Dr. Irfan Ali on building model villages.
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0: An alley. Come out on Monday, August 3 at the Leonora Secondary School at 9 a.m., Zealot Primary School at 11 a.m., the Tushan Secondary School at 1 p.m., the Good Fortune Primary School at 3 p.m., and the Westminster Secondary School at 5 p.m., the Podroin Market at 6:30 p.m. Bring a family member, neighbor, or friend, and let's engage His Excellency Dr. Irfan Ali on building model villages.
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0: The Government of Guyana invites you to public consultations on model villages with His Excellency Dr. Irfan Ali. Come out on Tuesday, August 4 at Caneville New Testament Baptist Church at 1 p.m., Grove Primary School at 3 p.m., and the Diamond Secondary School at 5 p.m. Bring a family member, neighbor, or friend, and let's engage His Excellency Dr. Irfan Ali on building model villages.
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3: Awesome.
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3: This is awesome. 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
4: The answer is we got to evolve. If we want to keep up with what's happening in our world, we have to be able to give people news now. One of the things our CEO here at NCN says a lot of the time is that the deadline for news is no longer at 6 o'clock. Yeah. It is right now.
3: It's right
4: and now. 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And we've been able to do that through the development of this app and now through Promote. You can download the NCN app very simply. 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
0: The Government of Guyana invites you to public consultations on model villages with His Excellency President Dr. Irfan Ali. Come out on Thursday, August 6th at Melanie Nursery School at 9 a.m., Monrepo Primary School at 3 p.m., Good Hope Secondary School at 4:30 p.m., and Hope West Primary School at 6:30 p.m. Bring a family member, neighbor, or friend, and let's engage His Excellency Dr. Irfan Ali on building model villages. 98.1 The time is 19 hours 42 and we are back. Coming up next, we have All My Life by KC and JoJo.

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